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1: Family of a man killed by a tiger at a wildlife park in South Yorkshire paid tribute to him. 23-year-old William Chapman died after he was mauled to death when he entered the tiger enclosure at Yorkshire Wildlife Park in Doncaster on Saturday. The Foreign Secretary and European allies have shown support for Ukrainian President Volodymyr Zelensky after criticism from Donald Trump. The US President suggested Ukraine needs a new leader and claimed Russian President Vladimir Putin wants a peace deal more than the Kyiv government. Conservative leader Kevin Badenoch says she disagrees with Trump's diesel deal with Russia and his comments.
2: We have sanctions on Russian oil. It's very disappointing to hear Donald Trump going backwards on sanctions. He is wrong to attack President Zelensky in the way that he did. I fundamentally disagree with him.
1: The Vatican's confirmed that Pope Leo has been diagnosed with cancer after undergoing a successful surgery to remove the lower lobe of his right lung. In the Champions League last night, Manchester United lost 2-0 away against Atletico Madrid, and Arsenal beat Lille by 3-0 at the Emirates. That's the latest from Radio News Hub. I'm Jules Eastbridge.
0: 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Coming up. Okay.

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2: 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I got something I wanna say.

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2: Conservative leader Kemi Badenoch has criticised Donald Trump for his deal to import Russian diesel. From the US president's announcement, European allies gave a public show of support to Ukrainian President Volodymyr Zelensky after Trump claimed Russian President Vladimir Putin wanted a peace deal more than the Kyiv government. Badenoch says Trump is wrong to attack Zelensky.
3: The fact is Russia is the aggressor in this conflict. It has made life miserable, not just for Ukrainians, but even as far away as the UK. Energy prices have spiked because of that war in Ukraine.
2: The family of William Chapman, killed by a tiger at a wildlife park in South Yorkshire, paid tribute to him. In the statement, they say William was a bright, warm and engaging young man whom his family dearly loved, and William loved them back. New research suggests that vacancies in adult social care in England have fallen to their lowest level in a decade, but workforce growth is slowing. In England, Scotland and Wales are all through to the playoff finals and qualifying for next summer's World Cup in Brazil, but another campaign's over for Northern Ireland, who were beaten 3-0 on the night and 7-1 in aggregate by Portugal. That's the latest from Radio News Hub. I'm Jules Eatsbridge.
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2: The family of a man killed by a tiger at a South Yorkshire wildlife park have paid tribute to him. 23-year-old William Chapman died after he was mauled to death when he entered the tiger enclosure at the Yorkshire Wildlife Park in Doncaster on Saturday. The Foreign Secretary and European allies have shown support for Ukrainian President Volodymyr Zelensky after criticism from Donald Trump. The US President suggested Ukraine needs a new leader and claimed Russian President Vladimir Putin wanted a peace deal more than the Kyiv government. Conservative leader Kemi Badenoch says she disagrees with Trump's diesel deal with Russia, as well as his comments.
3: We have sanctions on Russian oil. It's very disappointing to hear Donald Trump going backwards on sanctions. He is wrong to attack President Zelensky in the way that he did. I fundamentally disagree with him.
2: Vacancies in adult social care in England have fallen to their lowest level in a decade, but workforce growth is slowing, according to the latest research from national charity Skills for Care. And the journey in qualifying for next summer's World Cup in Brazil continues for England, Scotland and Wales. It's over for another campaign for Northern Ireland. That's the latest from Radio News Hub. I'm Jules Eatsbridge.
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1: The family of William Chapman, killed by a coyote, South Yorkshire Wildlife Park, have paid tribute to him. In a statement, they say William was a bright, warm and engaging young man whom his family dearly loved, and William loved them back. Conservative leader Kemi Badenoch criticised Donald Trump for his deal to import Russian diesel. From the US president's announcement, European allies gave a public show of support to Ukrainian President Volodymyr Zelensky after Trump claimed Russian President Vladimir Putin wanted a peace deal more than the Kyiv government. Badenoch says Trump is wrong to attack Zelensky.
2: The fact is Russia is the aggressor in this conflict. It has made life miserable, not just for Ukrainians, but even as far away as the UK. Energy prices have spiked because of that war in Ukraine.
1: New research suggests vacancies in adult social care have fallen to their lowest level in a decade, but workforce growth is slowing. England, Scotland and Wales are through to the playoff finals and qualifying for next summer's World Cup in Brazil, but another campaign is over for Northern Ireland. That's the latest from Radio News Hub. I'm Jules Eatbridge.
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1: The family of the 23-year-old killed by a tiger at a wildlife park have described him as a bright, warm, and engaging young man. William Chapman was mauled to death when he entered the enclosure at Yorkshire Wildlife Park on Saturday. Vacancies in adult social care in England have fallen to their lowest level in a decade, and workforce growth is slowing. Meanwhile, the Prime Minister's pledge to reform adult social care is one of his top priorities. Una Smith is from Skills for Care.
2: We need to make care a career that people understand and value and actively choose. And that starts with decent pay and reliable hours, but also people need good training. They need recognised skills.
1: Andy Burnham will welcome Volodymyr Zelensky to Downing Street today. So after Donald Trump's controversial diesel deal with Russia to try and curb fuel prices in his country. And a new species of dinosaur has been discovered from a fossil found on the Isle of Wight. It had been sitting in the Natural History Museum unnoticed for over 100 years. For On Radio News Hub, I'm Frankie Hairsine.
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2: The family of William Chapman, the man killed by a tiger at Yorkshire Wildlife Park, have described him as a bright, warm and engaging young man. The 23-year-old entered the enclosure at the park on Saturday. Adult social care vacancies in England are at their lowest level in a decade. That's according to Skills for Care. The charity's branded the Prime Minister's proposals for a national care service as a defining moment, but says more could be done. Una Smith is their CEO.
3: We've got to build the workforce as we're building the national care service. And so pay and training and career opportunities, leadership and funding all have to be part of that thinking around the National Care Service from the very beginning.
2: Volodymyr Zelensky will visit Downing Street today. The Prime Minister is expected to use the visit to announce further military support for Ukraine. Foreign Secretary Ed Miliband says it's been a difficult few days for them, with the US easing sanctions on Russian diesel. And the Pope's been diagnosed with cancer after undergoing a surgery to remove part of his lung, but it is said to have been successful. From Radio News Hub, I'm Frankie Hersine.
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0: Well, a good morning to you all. I hope I find you well. It's a Wednesday. It's, what's today's date? It's the 14th, isn't it? Yes, it's the 14th of October. Yes, we're midway through the month already. Good grief. Yeah, it's moving quite quickly. Anyway, how you doing? It's the morning. It's hump day. How are you? Feeling good? Yeah, I'm not too bad myself. I can honestly say I'm not feeling too bad. So I hope you can say the same. Right, it's Colourful Breakfast with myself. My name's Mac, otherwise known as the Mixmaster Mac. Welcome to the show. I'm here until 9, playing you music to get you going. And I don't mean going to that place. I mean going to where you need to go, like to work or to college or to school or to wherever you're going to go. Either way, I'm trying to help you get there by playing some music to soothe your brow or to get you motivated to get going. Yep, one of the two. I don't really mind. Oh, in fact, it's more than that, anyway. But never mind. Let's go. Time to play some music and get things rolling. Going back in time. Which year? Which decade? Oh, actually, we're going to 70s, 80s. Yeah, 70s and 80s. There we go. That's the one. And we're going to kick things off with this.
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0: We're rolling back the clock to 1979. A lady who had an album, title track. Well, it was entitled Brenda Russell, because that's her name. And this track is called In the Thick of It, from that very album from 1979. Let's kick things off with that. Colourful Breakfast with myself, the Mixmaster Mac. I'm here until 9.

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2: It most certainly is. Let's start again. We started things off with Brenda Russell from 1979 with In the Thick of It. That went into Alicia Myers and You Get the Best of Me, Say Say Say, which has been sampled to death. But there you go, that's the original from the album called I Appreciate, 1984. And the last thing you heard was from 1982, from the album Stronger Than Ever. That's Rose Royce and Still in Love. My goodness. You know why it's called Stronger Than Ever? It's because the lead singer had left and so they needed another one. And

0: degrees today, and that's going to be, say, between 3 and 5 this afternoon. Yeah, so about 3 hours it's going to hit that. No chance of rain at the moment today, so it looks like it's going to be a nice one regardless. You know, I know it's not as warm as it was, but, you know, it is October. So there you go. Sunny intervals and a gentle breeze will be blowing just for your edification. Taking a look at the rest of the country right now. At the moment, in Edinburgh, we've got 10 degrees, Belfast 11 degrees, Dublin 13 degrees, Manchester 9 degrees, Cardiff 11 degrees, and London currently at 10 degrees. Later on this afternoon, at 1 o'clock, we're going to be 18 degrees here in London, 17 degrees in Cardiff, 16 degrees in Manchester, 17 degrees in Dublin, 16 degrees in Belfast, and 16 degrees in Edinburgh. So that's the weather for today in the UK. If you want to get there, if you want to go out, enjoy the weather, it's going to be not too bad. Yeah, enjoy it, because I guarantee you within the next 10 days, that temperature is going to plummet. Yeah, just mark my words.
1: 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Oh my God. All day, all night.

0: Tasty, isn't it? Carmichael, music lover. And don't cross me out. I don't know how you get crossed out. I mean, you know, it's weird that, isn't it? Before that, you had Adriana Evans from 2010. Oh, I forgot which album that was from. Sorry about that. And a track called Never Thought. And then we had, we started off with Amel LaRue. With a track called Afraid from 2013. I don't know why these aren't tagged. Yeah, it's quite annoying. I'll sort that out later on, and then they'll be tagged. Anyway, let's take a look at birthdays for today, being Wednesday, the 14th. Okay, we got very interesting. I saw it earlier on. Hang on a minute, let me find it. Ah, here we go. Lovely. Right, there's a few people on here. Carolyn. Sorry, Karen. That's my apologies. Karen Lavoni. No, Lavon White. Yeah, that's right. Karen White. Remember her? You know, did Superwoman and The Way You Love Me and all that kind of stuff. You know, was married to... which one was she married to? One of those producers, anyway. Yes, she's 61 today. She was born when was it? 1969, I think. I can't remember. Anyway, 65. Yes, sorry, she's 61, isn't she? So, okay, yeah, 65. Good calculations there. Yeah, so it's her birthday today. What did she do? Yeah, she did a whole load of stuff back in the day. Then she stopped doing music because she wanted to grow up her child, and now she's done that. She's back doing music again. So, you know, and she looks kind of the same, even though she's 61. So, yeah, we can't say fairer than that. Then it's Jay Farrah. There we go. He's a stand-up comedian, and he's apparently... I know who he is, actually, now I've said that. He's in Saturday Night Live, and he has been in... Well, he had been in Saturday Night, but I know which guy he is. He played Barack Obama and Jay-Z and that kind of stuff. Yeah, I know exactly who he is. So, yes, it's his birthday today. He turns 39, believe it or not. So, still fairly young. I know I say that a lot, but, you know, when you're a certain age, that's fair enough. Okay, and then I suppose I should mention him. He's a radio host and journalist and works in sports television. His name's Stephen A. Smith. Boo! It's his birthday today. He's 59. And one to lighten the mood up, a man who's been in the music industry for decades, and I do mean decades. He's an iconic American singer, songwriter, and dancer, widely referred to be the king of R&B. I've never heard him called that before. He rose to fame in the late 90s with a hit called My Way, and achieved diamond-selling status with his 2004 album Confessions. He's an 8-time Grammy winner and headlined the 2024 Super Bowl halftime. His name is Usher. He's 48 years old. He's only 48 years old because he's been doing this for a long time. So it's his birthday today as well. So if you celebrate today, by all means, you're in good company. Make sure you enjoy your day. Have a good one on me. Well, not on me. I said that before. It's not on me because I haven't got money. All right. So, you know, it's just a term of endearment. All right. Okay. Just make sure you have fun and I'll play you a record. There you go. I'll play a nice record for you. I'll play you Joe with Ride With Me.
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0: Portia Smith from an album called Therapy from 2017 and a track called Touch the Sky. Before that, you had Rashawn Patterson from the Wines and Spirits, that's what it's called, album with No Danger. This is not like an off-license. And we start things off with Joe with Ride With You featuring 50 Cent, Lloyd Banks and Young Buck. Right, okay, what time is it? Oh, okay, we've still got time, and I've done birthdays. Yes, I did birthdays earlier, so yeah, that's fine. Oh, you know what? I was looking at some movies, and this thing has been haunting me for the last, I don't know, a few months. And so, excuse me, I don't know if I've got an expectation of it being good, but the cast alone gets my attention. It's got Cynthia Erivo in it. It's got Viola Davis in it. It's got a whole lot of other people in it. It's called Children of Blood and Stone, and it's looking interesting. I think it comes out in January. So, you know what? I've got my fingers crossed. I hope it's going to be good. That's something worth looking forward to anyway. So, bar the, what do you call it, Marvel stuff that's going on as well. And then they, well, have they? I heard they've cancelled Daredevil, so there's no going to be Daredevil season 4, which is a bit disappointing, but I think they're going to do something else anyway, so I'm not that disappointed. So there you go, that's that. Right, okay, Afrobeats time. Let's get some of that under our belt before the end of the hour, starting things off with Duncan Mighty.
1: This

All right. That's Comfort featuring Molly, Mr. Easy. There you go. Always a nice abrupt ending. Before that, you had James BKS with Waka Go. And we started things off with Duncan Mighty with Nibolowa featuring Burna Boy. Colourful Radio News and Weather comes up at the top of the hour. And then hour two of Colourful Breakfast with myself, the Mixmaster Mac, kicks off then. I'm going to leave you with King Mass. I think it's that correct. Hang on, let me see. Hang on, is that right? I can't see. My eyes have gone blurry. Oh, yeah, there you go. With Never Again. I'll see you after the Colourful Radio News and Weather.

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2: The family of the 23-year-old killed by a tiger at a wildlife park have paid tribute to him, describing him as a bright, warm and engaging young man. William Chapman was mauled to death when he entered the enclosure at Yorkshire Wildlife Park on Saturday. Vacancies in adult social care in England are at their lowest level in a decade, whilst workforce growth is slowing. It follows Prime Minister Andy Burnham pledging to reform adult social care as one of his top priorities in government. Una Smith is from Skills for Care.
3: It is really important that everybody plays their own part. So employers need to be creating good jobs and investing in people. Councils need to make sure that we recognise what good care costs. And of course, government is looking at long-term funding and national direction.
2: The number of French riot police patrolling the country's northern beaches has doubled from 50 to 100. The Home Office say they'll be on call for when favourable conditions make small boat crossings likely. And the journey in qualifying for next summer's Women's World Cup in Brazil continues for England, Scotland and Wales. From Radio News Hub, I'm Frankie Hersine.
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0: Welcome to hour two, of Colourful Breakfast this Wednesday. On this hour, we've got obviously the track of the week, the current one, and of course, the artist spotlight is coming up as well. Faith Evans is coming up now. Well, not now, it's coming up very shortly.
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0: Rose, this week's track of the week. You can hear it again in the next hour, also in Celine C. Jordan's show and all the other relevant shows throughout the day, throughout the week, this week, because it's our track of the week. Yes, that's how it works. So make sure you're listening in again if you like it. Yeah, and we're going to be voting for a new one very soon as well. I'm sure we're going to be doing that in the next couple of days. Lovely. Anyway, welcome. It's Colourful Breakfast, myself, the Mixmaster Mac. It's the breakfast show. It's Wednesday. Here we are, hump day, in the middle of the week. Hope you're going to do something great. Yeah, let's hope so. Right, let's carry on, shall we? Let's do some good R&B music as it goes. Okay, let's kick things off with...
1: Tap in.

0: Interesting. It's obviously got that young lady, I know whose name's gone out of my head. What's her name again? A-Marie, that's the one. Yes, that's Bust Down by Too Rare, featuring A-Marie with doing a bit from her One Thing and using that bass line that was used by Bust the Bus ages ago. And before that, we had Sholi, Ty Henley, and Capella Gray with Summer's Over. There we go. Nice bit of up-to-date stuff in this hour. Hope you're doing okay. I am. Right, let's take a quick look at today's weather. Okay, hang on. I've got the wrong one up. Hang on. There we go. Lovely. Right, okay. We're currently at 10 degrees this morning. 10 degrees. Right, sunrise was at 7:22 this morning. Sunset at 18:10. Yes, I was walking back home yesterday and it was dark. Hated it. Right. We're currently 10 degrees. We've got a high of 19 degrees. That's going to be, from about 2 till 5 this afternoon. So it's going to be quite nice. Sun, no sign of rain anywhere. So it's going to be quite lovely. Sunny intervals and a gentle breeze, it says here. So that's going to be quite lovely. Right. Taking a quick look at the weather around the rest of the country. 10 degrees currently in Edinburgh, which is the same as London. 11 degrees in Belfast, 13 degrees in Dublin, 9 degrees in Manchester, 11 degrees in Cardiff, and like I said, 10 degrees here in London. Later on this day, around the 1 o'clock mark, we're going to hit 18 degrees here in London, like I said, or 19 actually. Yeah, actually 19 it will be. 17 degrees in Cardiff, 16 degrees in Manchester, 17 degrees in Dublin, 16 degrees in Belfast, and 16 degrees in Edinburgh. So not a bad day. Still, like I said, we're in October. It will slap you in the face. I'm waiting for it. It's going to happen. It always happens in October. It's probably like we've probably got about another 10 days. Roughly, give or take, and then it's gonna smash you like it does all every year. It does it all the time. Anyway, that's the weather for today. Let's carry on with our stuff. We've got a few more. We're gonna play some reggae stuff, and then it's gonna be the artist spotlight coming up very shortly.
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2: You're the one named Kiss alongside Conqueror. 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

Our reggae selection off with Buju Banton and Be Good. Yes, he's had a resurgence. He's got a new album out. It's called Too Bad. So you can go and get that. And he's renounced all his horrible ways, apparently. After that, of course, you just heard Early Night featuring Loud City, Coyote Island and Concar. And that was Case. From an album called, I think it's probably the single called Early Night. There you go. Anyway, lovely. Good reggae selection. Now, we have, we have something to do first. We've got our birthdays to do before we get to that. Right, our celebrity birthdays are as follows. I think I mentioned them in the last hour, so I'm going to mention them again. Karen White, she turns 61 today. Hang on, this is the right one. I'm sure I've done this before, yes. Karen White turns 61 today. She was born in 1965, award-winning R&B singer and songwriter who took the music charts by storm in the late 80s and early 90s. And she had the tracks smash hits Superwoman. Yes, before some other people had Superwoman. And what was the other one, sir? The Way You Love Me. That one as well. Massive. They were produced by... Were they produced by German? No, they weren't German Lewis, weren't they? Oh my goodness, the other guys, Babyface and the other one. Yeah, anyway, it was them, and she married one of them. So there you are. So, or is it the other way around? I can't remember. Anyway, it's her birthday. She's 61 today. Stephen A. Smith, you know, the guy who works for, I think he works for ESPN. Yeah, that guy who's a bit outspoken and a bit, yes, Uncle Ruckus, shall we say? Yes, it's him. It's his birthday today. He turns 59. Jafar, he's 39 years old. He's an actor and stand-up comedian and was in Saturday Night Live. And he's very talented as well. So I did find him quite amusing. And finally, I'm sure he did a great impression of Jay-Z. Yes, he did. He was hilarious. And finally, Usher Raymond. It's his birthday today. Usher Raymond the Fourth, by the way. That's his name. Usher Raymond the Fourth. Yes, the king of R&B, so-called. Yeah, it's his birthday today. He's

Turns 48 today. He seems like he's been here forever, and he's only 48 years old. So, yeah, good luck to him. If you're celebrating a birthday today, as you can see, you're in good company. Make sure you have a great day, because, well, it's your day. Enjoy it. That said, let's move on to the artist spotlight for this week. It's Faith Evans. We're going to plow through some of her albums. We're going to go through at least three, starting off with this one from the album The First Lady. This is called Mesmerized.

0: From the album Faith from 1995, You Used to Love Me. In fact, that was wasn't that her first single? I think so. And then before that, you had Sunshine from the Something About Faith album from 2010. And from 1998, we had Mesmerized from the album The First Lady. She's had quite a number of albums out. I didn't realize it was that many until I actually did this whole thing. I thought, wow, she's had quite a number of albums out and EPs and all sorts of bits and pieces. So good for her. So she's prolific, and let's put it that way. Fantastic. Anyway, Colourful Breakfast with myself, the Mixmaster Mac. We're going to keep moving on. We've got some Afro beats coming up. Here's Ashake with Gratitude.
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3: You just heard Benzen with If You Like, and we started things off with Ashake and Gratitude before somebody walked into the studio and tried to distract me. But as I have the power of the mental capacity, which I just lost, you know, to not get distracted, it didn't happen. Anyway, I hope you enjoyed that. I was watching something about Layla Hathaway quite recently. And did you know that in Chicago, she's going to do the voice announcements on the train lines there? So you get to hear Layla Hathaway go, "The train now coming in." I should probably say, "The train now coming in is..." Can you imagine? Hey! Yeah, so makes you want to travel to Chicago. No, doesn't. No. Don't want to go there ever. No, thank you. But anyway, it's good stuff. Right, time for the hip-hop selection. In fact, we're going to do a little bit different, actually. It's going to be UK-ish stuff. Let's get a bit grimy, I think, yeah, to wrap this part of the show up. Get a bit of grime going on. Starting off with Major League, the Major League DJs, and Tion Wayne with One of Them, One of Them, One of Them, One of Them.
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0: Can you relate?
1: Me, please behave.
0: Okay, we'll behave. That's Christopher. That's how it's spelled. With Better Late Than Never. Before that, you had AZ Cheeky with Wonder. We started things off with Major League DJs and Tion Wayne with One of Them. Okay, that's it from me today. For today, yeah, Wednesday's up and done, wrapped up. We've got Thursday to come and Friday and then the weekend and then we're back on. So yeah, it's going to be good. So I'm going to leave you with something from Love.Radio, because I don't talk as much, you see. You get to hear it. Yeah, here's some stuff anyway. So I'm going to leave you with some Hiroshima with Caravan of Love, my kind of jazzy version. I'll see you tomorrow. Don't forget Celine C. Jordan is up between 10 and midday today. Make sure you listen to that great show. I'll see you. Take care. You look after yourselves. Bye-bye.
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1: The family of William Chapman, the man killed by a tiger at Yorkshire Wildlife Park, have described him as a bright, warm and engaging young man. The 23-year-old entered the enclosure at the park on Saturday. He's said to have suffered significant mental illness over the years. Andy Burnham will welcome Volodymyr Zelensky to Downing Street today in a show of support after Donald Trump's diesel deal with Russia. Jules Utebridge has more.
2: The Prime Minister is expected to use the visit to announce acceleration in military support for Ukraine and to pledge further rounds of sanctions aimed at Moscow. The accelerated support will see faster deliveries of British lightweight multi-role missiles to Ukraine, which have proved effective against Russian jet-powered drones.
1: The Pope's been diagnosed with cancer after undergoing a surgery to remove part of his lung. Doctors confirmed the diagnosis of a common form of lung cancer. And yellow weather warnings for strong winds have been put in place in parts of Scotland. The warning comes into force at 10, covering the Outer Hebrides sky and parts of the Western Highlands. Forecasters say winds of 50 to 60 miles an hour are possible. For On Radio News Hub, I'm Frankie Hersine.
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0: get
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1: The family of William Chapman, the man killed by a tiger at Yorkshire Wildlife Park, have described him as a bright, warm and engaging young man. The 23-year-old entered the enclosure at the park on Saturday. He's said to have suffered significant mental illness over the years. The Prime Minister will meet Volodymyr Zelensky at Downing Street later in a show of support after Donald Trump's diesel deal with Russia. Jules Utybridge has more.
2: Andy Burnham is expected to use the visit to announce a pledge for further rounds of sanctions aimed at Moscow and acceleration of military support for Ukraine. The UK is also urging its allies to increase the pressure on Russia, with the Chancellor John Healey using IMF meetings in Bangkok to call for a ban on Russian liquefied natural gas.
1: Households will see a total of £240 million taken off their water bills by 2030. Regulator Ofwat says because of poor supply performance in not meeting targets on environmental and customer services. And yellow weather warnings are now in force across parts of Scotland for strong winds. They'll remain in place until 7 p.m. tonight. From Radio News Hub, I'm Frankie Hersine.
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0: Lucas Seto, Lucas with a K, just the two of us. That's just you and I, isn't it? Of course. That was the Chris Baxter remix coming after Paul Randolph with Don't Take It Personal. Easier said than done, Paul. Easier said than done. And Tave starting us off with a Fly Away. I'll Fly Away, Oh Glory. No, not that one. One Glad Morning When This Life Is... not that one. I've Got a Home in the Sky. Gonna Tell This Word Goodbye. Not that one. This one featured Tia Gordon. Playing for you right here on Colourful Radio on this wonderful Wednesday. Good morning. How you doing? I hope you're okay. Why is today wonderful? Well, that's up to you and I to decide. Maybe it's because coming up we've got Addie Suleiman. We've got Coffee Brown, Coffee with a K. We've got Say Ye Vibes and so much more. So you know what? Actually, just keep it locked and just keep it
1: soulful. Coming. Music hits.

0: Did anybody else get a bit of a James Bondy kind of vibe with that ending? I don't know. Maybe it was just me. Addy Suleiman, Never Meant to Hurt You. That's what they all say. Featuring Kofi Stone, coming after Travis with All for Nothing. And Devon Howard started off that stack with Fall Into These Arms. You want us to do the trust test so early in the... Well, I guess it's after 10, so yeah, okay, fair enough. How you doing? Are you okay? How's your week going? It's Wednesday. It's hump day. It's the middle of the week. We're going to roll into the weekend. Maybe not roll, but I hope you've had a great start to the week. And what about this weather, mate? It seems to be holding up quite well. Today, a bit windy in the north with gales in the far northwest. Heavy rain moving into Northern Ireland and Western Scotland later, but it will be mainly dry with variable cloud elsewhere. We're looking at a low of 15. Hey, check you out, Stornoway. Up a couple of degrees from yesterday, 15 degrees Celsius. We got 18 degrees around the belly button of the UK. And then we've got 19 being the high. Norwich, London and Cardiff. And that's not bad for October, you know. That's not bad for October at all. Coffee Brown's on the way. I told you that before, didn't I? All right, stand by.
1: Tap in.

0: 1-4 was the name of the artist there. O-N-E-F-O-U-R, as one word. Distant Strangers. That one featured the kid Leroy. Is it Leroy or is it Leroy? I don't know. And Imogen Heap. That one came after Coffee Brown, Coffee with a K. Place Called Love. Nice, I like it. And Jordan Ward, starting off that Stuck with Themselves. I'm feeling a little bit... Do you know what I mean? My mum was sick the other day, and I spent the day at the house with mum and dad, cooking them like a bit of lunch, cooking dinner, tidying up, all of that. And I went in and like gave my mum a kiss. She's like, no, I'm not well. And I was like, it's fine, it's just a cold. And now I'm like, I was up all night last night, woken up with a headache, all of that. Gosh. But you know, I'd rather get it out of the way now than, you know, I said I've got a masterclass next month on the 19th of November. I'd rather be ill now than be ill close to and over the time of my masterclass, you know? So get it out of the way. It's a bit like kids with chicken pox. Rub them together and get it out of the way. I've gone off on one, haven't I? Apologies. It's Black History Month. I'm going to be shining the light on somebody. Who will it be today?
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Taves or Taves with Deliver Me, coming after Say You Vibes with Diamonds. I mean, they say diamonds are a girl's best friend, but do we actually know how they're made and, you know, all of that good stuff? No, I haven't looked into it. I really should. And before Say You Vibes, starting off this Afrobeat stack was Jambo with 1030. That one featured Race, R-A-Y-C-E, playing for you right here on Colourful Radio. So, can we talk about Trevor McDonald? Excuse me. Sir Trevor McDonald. Yeah, you know exactly who I'm talking about. It's Black History Month and I'm shining the light on those who have gone before us. And for as long as I can remember, Sir Trevor McDonald has been not just on the TV, actually, just in media, hasn't he? In media. And I didn't know that he was Trinidadian. Yep, he is a Trinidadian British newsreader and journalist, best known for his career as a news presenter with Independent Television News, ITN. Did you know that he began his career working as a print and broadcast journalist for Naparima College's Blue Circle Network? I didn't know that. And he began his professional career with Radio Trinidad as a reporter and worked as a newsreader and sports journalist for Trinidad Television. I didn't know any of that. And I really, really love to know when there are people who we see are like, what do we call them? Is it National Treasure? National Treasure or like the UK sweetheart? I really love to know their beginnings because we just see them for like now, right? But his beginnings are quite humble. And it makes me appreciate where he is now. So, Sir Trevor McDonald, I salute you. Tap in. Tap in. Tap in. Tap in.

0: Horace Brown with, I think, one of his classics, One for the Money from 1996. Just the Way You Like It is the song that played before One for the Money. That was from Tasha Holliday, also from 96. And starting us off for that throwback 90s stack was, again, from 96, Fugees with Killing Me Softly with his song. And I know you were singing along to that one. We're fast approaching 11 o'clock. Gear updates are on the way. Over the other side, we've got A Real Man. That's the name of a track by Georgie B and the Groove Association. We've got El Mien, we've got Lutan Fire, and so much more. You gotta keep it locked. You gotta keep it
1: coming. Soulful music hits.
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1: The family of a 23-year-old killed by a tiger at a wildlife park have paid tribute to him, describing him as a bright, warm, and engaging young man. William Chapman was mauled to death when he entered the enclosure at Yorkshire Wildlife Park on Saturday. His family say he'd suffered significant mental illness over a number of years. Andy Burnham will welcome Volodymyr Zelensky to Downing Street today in a show of support after Donald Trump's diesel deal with Russia. Jules Utybridge has more.
2: The Prime Minister is expected to use the visit to announce acceleration in military support for Ukraine and to pledge further rounds of sanctions aimed at Moscow. The accelerated support will see faster deliveries of British lightweight multi-role missiles to Ukraine, which have proved effective against Russian jet-powered drones.
1: Scotland's First Minister says he will take every opportunity to protect the powers of the Scottish Parliament. It comes after reports Tory leader Kemi Badenoch would review devolution if her party wins the next general election. And the Pope's been diagnosed with cancer after undergoing a surgery to remove part of his lung, but it is said to have been successful. For On Radio News Hub, I'm Frankie Hairsine.
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0: Love me a stringed instrument. That lead guitar, oh, love it. Darlie Rose there with Parisian Mama playing for you right here on Colourful Radio. And don't you worry, you're going to hear that tune a few more times. Because, of course, say it with me, that's your track of the week.
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Delicious. I mean, let me reserve my commentary there. Georgie B in the Groove Association, a real man. Kem before is that collaboration? That group there. If It's Love, that one featured Floetry. And Wretch 32 starting off that slow jam stack with Like Home. And that one featured Tenai. It is Tenai, isn't it? It's not Tenny, T-E-N-I, Tenai. I'm sure it's Tenai. You're locked into Colourful Radio with me, Celine C. Jordan. A very, very good morning to you. And I hope that you are fantastic on this wonderful Wednesday. What makes it wonderful? That's up to you to decide. Oh, I've got to bring you some words of wisdom as well, don't I? Oh, I've missed that. All right, stand by, because it's Black History Month. I don't

Andre Ward there, a little bit of a dramatic ending, and I love it. Secret Place was the name of that track, featuring Chantel Hampton playing after El Mien. That one was different too. No, I'm not saying it was different. I'm saying the name of the song was different too. Mooney Long starting off that stack with Leave My Baby Tonight. That one featured Glorilla playing for you right here on Colourful Radio. So today, windy in the north, gales in the far northwest, heavy rain moving into Northern Ireland and Western Scotland later, but it will be mainly dry with variable cloud elsewhere. 16 degrees is not the low, 15 is. My bad. 15 degrees in Stornoway. That's a couple up from recent days, though, isn't it, Stornoway? And the high is 19 in Norwich, London, and Cardiff, which is not bad given that we're in mid-October, hey?

you just can't beat a solid bass line. Do you know what I mean? You can't beat it. Lutan Fire. Fire spelled F-Y-A-H, quite rightly as well. Still, bless me. Mitch Disinger. I love that. That's the name of the artist there. And it's one word. Mitch Disinger. M-I-T-C-H-D-I-S-I-N-G-A. You just can't smile it away. It's true. It's true. But you can try, though, innit? You can try. And starting off that reggae stack with J.Keyz. That's J-A-Y.K-E-Y-Z. Again, all one word. Torn was the name of that song playing for you right here on Colourful Radio. I do love a bit of reggae. Couldn't listen to it all day long. But, yeah, when I hear it, I do, you know. The ultimate chair dancing champion in me comes out 100%. Now, it's Black History Month, and today I'm shining the light on Sir Trevor MacDonald. Sir Trevor MacDonald. Did you know that he was knighted in 1999 for his services to journalism and was appointed a Deputy Lieutenant of Greater London in 2006? What? A Deputy Lieutenant of Greater London. I don't know what that means, but I want to be it, and I love that. I think that's great. He is a recipient of the National Television Award for Special Recognition and the BAFTA Fellowship. In 2006, the British public ranked MacDonald number 31 in ITV's poll of TV's 50 greatest stars. Yeah. And he's Trinidadian. I didn't know that. Go check out. He's got a very interesting profile. His mum always wanted him to become a lawyer. And then he started working in broadcasting. I love that. But he's got a very, very interesting profile. I wish I had enough time to tell you all of it. I can't. So I'm going to have to leave it with you. Sir Trevor MacDonald, on this day, this 14th day of October 2026, Black History Month, we salute you.

Malik Berry with Somebody Falling. Interesting title. Asher McLean with Yoga. That was the Afrobeat mix. And WizKid starting off that stack. Featuring Thames, that was Essence. Your Afrobeat stack playing for you on this wonderful Wednesday. Wonderful, wonderful Wisdomous Wednesday. No, just Wonderful Wednesday. Well, I need to bring you some wisdom. I do. Words of wisdom. It might be for myself, but, you know, have a listen. It might be for you as well. This one caught my eye. Let your determination be stronger than your doubts and your actions louder than your words. And you will achieve greatness. I'm going to say that again. And I feel like I should print that out and put it on my wall. Let your determination be stronger than your doubts and your actions louder than your words. And then you will achieve greatness. Do you know what? I've never done this before. I've never read anything three times, but I need to, because I feel like I need to. Let your determination be stronger than your doubts. And let your actions be louder than your words. Then you will achieve greatness. I love that. I hope you did too. I'm going to let it sink in a little bit more. Oh, look at the time. Okay, it's almost 12. Over the other side, we've got Algebra Blessed. We've got Terry Walker. We've got D'Angelo with Jones in My Bones. First, going to get some gospel as we let those words marinate.

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1: The Prime Minister will welcome Volodymyr Zelensky to Downing Street later in a show of support after Donald Trump's diesel deal with Russia. Jules Utibridge has more.
2: Andy Burnham is expected to use the visit to announce a pledge for further rounds of sanctions aimed at Moscow and acceleration of military support for Ukraine. The UK is also urging its allies to increase the pressure on Russia, with the Chancellor John Healey using IMF meetings in Bangkok to call for a ban on Russian liquefied natural gas.
1: Next, reports suggest the body of a man has been recovered during the search for a missing fishing vessel in the Outer Hebrides. Emergency services are searching for the boat and two other men on board. It was reported missing off the coast of Portavnest, Isle of Lewis, at about 11:35pm yesterday. And a new dinosaur species similar to the T-Rex has been discovered. The tiny skull fragments originally found on the Isle of Wight is the only part of the dinosaur discovered so far, but scientists already have an idea of what it looked like. That's the latest from Radio News Hub. I'm Tanita Sims.
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1: Andy Burnham will welcome Volodymyr Zelensky to Downing Street later. It's after Donald Trump's controversial diesel deal with Russia. The Prime Minister will use the visit to announce further military support for Ukraine. Lynette Nussbacher is a former British Army intelligence officer. She feels Trump's diesel deal has an ulterior motive.
2: This is a way to make Ukraine's very successful attacks on Russian refineries into an attack on America and an attack on the world.
1: Meanwhile, Andy Burnham says it's a matter of fact that hostile actors have been seeking to interfere in our democratic process. The comments came as he took questions from the Conservative Party leader, Kemi Badenoch. At Prime Minister's questions, Badenoch accused the Prime Minister of tying himself in knots. And a new dinosaur species similar to the T-Rex has been discovered. The tiny skull fragment originally found on the Isle of Wight is the only part of the dinosaur discovered so far. That's the latest from Radio News Hub. I'm Tanita.
3: You know, Charlie Bigham says the best things happen when you're not rushing. Take a good marinade. Not much seems to be changing, but quietly, everything is. That's why Charlie rests the chicken for his tikka masala in spiced double cream for so long. Sure, it takes time. But then again, if you're looking for shortcuts, you're in the wrong kitchen. Charlie Bigham's slowly does it.
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1: Andy Burnham says he will seek to restore Donald Trump's support for Ukraine ahead of Volodymyr Zelensky's visit to Downing Street. The Prime Minister is expected to use the visit to announce an acceleration of military support for Ukraine. Lynette Nussbacher is a former British Army intelligence officer. She says Trump's diesel deal is a calculated move.
2: Trump can turn to the Ukrainians and say, when you attack Russian diesel refineries, you're attacking America's energy supply and you're attacking the world's energy supply.
1: Meanwhile, Andy Burnham and Kemi Badenoch traded blows over defence at Prime Minister's questions. The Prime Minister accused Badenoch of not being in control of her own defence policy. Meanwhile, the opposition leader pressed for a date on when defence spending will reach 3% of GDP. And a gold 50p coin celebrating the snowman has been hidden inside an advent calendar by the Royal Mint. The advent calendar contains 23 chocolate coins. That's the latest from Radio News Hub. I'm Tanita Sims.
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1: Andy Burnham says he'll seek to restore Donald Trump's support for Ukraine. That's ahead of Volodymyr Zelensky's visit to Downing Street. The Prime Minister is expected to use the visit to announce an acceleration of military support for Ukraine. Lynette Nussbacher is a former British Army intelligence officer. She says Andy Burnham needs to help Ukraine by helping the UK.
2: He has got to help the United Kingdom defend our country and supply the Ukrainians with the tech they need. But our defense industry needs the kind of consistent funding that Treasury is refusing to provide.
1: A murder investigation is continuing into a suspected arson attack on a house in Waterford City. It claimed the lives of two adults and two children. Meanwhile, two other children remain critically injured after the blaze. And a gold 50p coin celebrating the snowman has been hidden inside an advent calendar by the Royal Mint. That's the latest from Radio News Hub. I'm Tanita Sims.
0: Coming up, gourmet sounds, warm vibes. Do you need a pick-me-up at any time of day?
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0: 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Coming up.

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1: Andy Burnham says he will seek to restore Donald Trump's support for Ukraine ahead of Volodymyr Zelensky's visit to Downing Street. The Prime Minister is expected to use the visit to announce an acceleration of military support for Ukraine. Lynette Nussbacher is a former British Army intelligence officer. She says Trump's diesel deal is a calculated move.
2: Trump can turn to the Ukrainians and say, when you attack Russian diesel refineries, you're attacking America's energy supply and you're attacking the world's energy supply.
1: A murder investigation is continuing into a suspected arson attack on a house in Waterford City. It claimed the lives of two adults and two children. Meanwhile, two other children remain critically injured after the blaze. And the Pope's been diagnosed with cancer. Doctors confirmed a diagnosis of a common form of lung cancer. It's after he had surgery to remove part of his lung. That's the latest from Radio News Hub. I'm Georgia Lee.
0: Colourful weather.
1: Heavy rain and brisk winds moving southeastwards across Scotland and Northern Ireland this evening. Dry for much of England and Wales. Lows of 11 degrees Celsius.
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1: Andy Burnham says he will seek to restore Donald Trump's support for Ukraine. That's as Volodymyr Zelensky is visiting Downing Street. Lynette Newsbacher is a former British Army intelligence officer. She says Andy Burnham needs to help Ukraine by helping the UK.
2: He has got to help the United Kingdom defend our country and supply the Ukrainians with the tech they need.
1: A murder investigation is continuing into a suspected arson attack on a house in Waterford City. It claimed the lives of two adults and two children. Meanwhile, two other children remain critically injured after the blaze. And reality TV star Katie Price has accused her ex-husband's lawyer of discrimination during his rape trial. Kieran Haler is accused of three counts of rape and one count of sexual assault of a 13-year-old girl in West Sussex in 2016. Haler denies the charges. That's the latest from Radio News Hub. I'm Georgia Lee.
3: Colourful weather.
1: Heavy rain and brisk winds moving southeastwards across Scotland and Northern Ireland this evening. Dry for much of England and Wales. Lows of 11 degrees Celsius.
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11: 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Daily Rose right now. 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
1: Yes, sure, we got Wookie right now. This one's called Battle, featuring Lane. Keep it right here, keep it colorful. Let's

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1: Andy Burnham has told Ukrainian President Volodymyr Zelensky Britain's support for Ukraine will not change. It comes as Zelensky was welcomed to Downing Street this afternoon. Burnham says Britain will offer what support they can.
2: I called him on Saturday because I recognised it was another very dark and difficult moment for him as they contemplate a winter that will be severe for his people. I recognise that he is carrying the heaviest of weights right now.
1: Around 1.7 million households will not turn their heating on this weekend. It's over fears of soaring energy bills. A new poll found that around 40% of people will only turn it on if they get too cold. And Barbie has honoured Celine Dion with a signature doll. The doll pays tribute to Dion when she performed Titanic theme song My Heart Will Go On at the Academy Awards in 1998. That's the latest from Radio News Hub. I'm Georgia Lee.
0: Colourful weather.
1: Heavy rain and brisk winds moving southeastwards across Scotland and Northern Ireland this evening, dry for much of England and Wales, lows of 11 degrees Celsius.
0: Coming up, Colourful Drive.
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1: Well, you sure you got one by no other than Outside DJ featuring no other than Take a Boy to See. Got Famous Pluto and Outside Eddie on this one, same way. Let's go. This was called Feel the Move.
2: As we the chopper and they go, now wait till we show you go see.

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1: Andy Burnham has told Ukrainian President Volodymyr Zelensky Britain's support for Ukraine will not change. It comes as Zelensky was welcomed to Downing Street this afternoon. Burnham says Britain will offer what support they can.
2: What I have to do in my role is try and repair bridges so that the support comes back. And therefore, I should be careful in terms of laying the ground to bring people back together. That is the role I intend to play.
1: Around 1.7 million households will not turn their heating on this weekend over fears of soaring energy bills. Campaigners are urging the government to make plans to provide support for households' energy bills. And a new dinosaur species, similar to the T-Rex, has been discovered. The tiny skull fragment, originally found on the Isle of Wight, is only part of the dinosaur discovered so far, but scientists already have an idea of what it looked like. That's the latest from Radio News Hub. I'm Georgia Lee.
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2: Andy Burnham has told Ukrainian President Volodymyr Zelensky Britain's support for Ukraine will not change. It comes as Zelensky was welcomed to Downing Street this afternoon. Burnham says Britain will offer what support they can.
3: I called him on Saturday because I recognised it was another very dark and difficult moment for him as they contemplate a winter that will be severe for his people. He is carrying the heaviest of weights right now.
2: The family of William Chapman, who was killed by a tiger at a wildlife park, have said deeply offensive media content is causing them severe distress. In a tribute, they have described him as a bright, warm and engaging young man. The 23-year-old entered the enclosure at the park on Saturday. And Barbie has honoured Celine Dion with a signature doll. The doll pays tribute to Dion when she performed Titanic theme song My Heart Will Go On at the Academy Awards in 1998. That's the latest from Radio News Hub. I'm Georgia Lee.
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0: and I'm gay. I was born this way.
1: I'm
0: carefree and I'm gay. I was born this way. I'm happy. I'm carefree and I'm gay. Yeah.

good afternoon and welcome. It's me, Jazzy Q, taking you through with the front of the Key Show, right here on Colourful. Taking you through the first hour of back-to-back music style house for you. As we kick off with Mr. Card Bean, and he's telling you that he was born this way. Got a bag of good tricks for you this evening. Stay tuned, don't go nowhere. Keep the vibe, keep the flavour. As we continue right through Hump Wednesday, peak of the week. As we make our way nice and steady to the weekend. Colourful, front of the queue.

as we move into Silky Solar alongside Dr. Packer, and it's their track called "I'm Missing You," as we dip for you right here, Colourful Front to the Cube, back to back in the music house style.

Dunno, that's the track called Doing It Too. We're doing it for you right here in Colourful Radio. As we say, good evening to the Denmark crew. Good evening to the crew over there in Denmark, Copenhagen. That is Emma, Stefano, Astrid, Frigia, Jacob and Vega. Also shouts out to Astrid and Sophie. Good evening to you. Hope you're enjoying the show the way you do. And also big shouts going out to the executive class over here in the UK and abroad, of course. Let's say good evening to Aileen Fletcher, Carl Maverick Niles, Carlton Beckford Dozier, also to Yona Mari, Jen Kiriaku, Tracy Watton, and also Barbara Jones, Cheryl Hurst, Sandra Lynch, and also big shouts going to Paul Perry and Tamara Hoa. And of course, good evening again to Donna Chung and Stevie Wonder Richards up there in Sheffield. Good evening going out to Jocelyn Phillips and also to Chantel Torbett, Alison Sam and Helen Stavrou. Good evening to you guys. Hope you're all enjoying the show. Right then, so don't forget, we're going to, as we approach the festive season, Christmas is coming upon us and the new year. Only a couple of months to go, to be fair. And within the December month, we're going to be having the reunited Christmas party a little bit before the Christmas celebrations, just to get you nice in the mood and kicking you off for the celebrations. And we will return to the Oasis there in Canary Wharf, Canada Square. You know where it is. If you went to last one in the summer, we had a summer party there. We're back there again this Christmas. We're going to be having a big Christmas party. DJs will be myself, Lindsay Wesker, Mickey D, and from Mastermind, Louis Ben. The Four Musketeers will be there for you to give you the best musical pleasure you can have. And of course, you'll be hosted by Mr. Barry Thomas. He'll be taking you on a nice journey on that evening, making sure your glasses are all not nicely topped up with your booze, and making sure you're enjoying the music and the vibes. And I do understand there will be a couple of birthday celebrations there as well, so it's going to be a busy house. Tickets are on sale now via Eventbrite, so get your early bird tickets now and don't miss out on the fun. You are in tune to the front of the queue right here on Colourful Radio. Yes, it's me, Jazzy Q, and I'm your pilot, navigating our way through some good music. At first hour, as we do house music back to back right through till 9, and after 9 we change the vibes and give you a different flavor. You know, every man do his thing a little bit different. Right through to 10 o'clock where we hand over to DJ Tooley Mars. She's gonna change up for you as well. She's gonna go completely different with some salsa music and some Latin flavors here right through till midnight. And that will round up your Wednesday evening right here on Colourful. Yeah, man. Oh, tight. Let's carry on.

in the mix, in the mix, in the mix.

epic right through to the sound of DJ Meltstar. And give it up, give it up, give it up. Got about another 5 minutes to give it up for in the house music style before we go and change up the vibes after 9 o'clock up to 10 with a selection of different types of music for you. Eclectic is the word shall be used. Type of music for you right up through to 10 o'clock. It's the front of the queue. And it's me, Jazzy Q. How are you? How you been doing? How you been enjoying the extended summer that we're having this evening? Yesterday was like 20.

0: Big shouts going to Ian Henry. Also, shouts go to Yinka Osiyemi and Roronki Atitunji. Good evening to you guys. Also, shouts out to Roots. Good evening going to Sham up there in Tottenham and John, Big Bad John Webb, of course. Nice to have
1: Front
0: you
1: of the Cube board. 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
3: Andy Burnham has told Ukrainian President Volodymyr Zelensky Britain's support for Ukraine will not change. It comes as Zelensky was welcomed to Downing Street this afternoon. Burnham says Britain will offer what support they can.
4: What I have to do in my role is try and repair bridges so that the support comes back. And therefore, I should be careful in terms of laying the ground to bring people back together. That is the role I intend to play.
3: The Pope has been diagnosed with cancer. It's after he had a surgery to remove part of his lung. Doctors confirmed a diagnosis of a common form of lung cancer, and the surgery is said to have been successful. And a new dinosaur species, similar to the T-Rex, has been discovered. The tiny skull fragment, originally found on the Isle of Wight, is the only part of the dinosaur discovered so far, but scientists already have an idea of what it looked like. That's the latest from Radio News Hub. I'm Georgia Lee.
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9: Now select up. If a boy adopt him, we want him to know so we adopt him conqueror. And we trap him for

to love. It's called a Soul Mix. And I remember first hearing this once in Italy, where the DJ was playing before me, played his last track and decided to play this one. And I found it quite comical. Soul to Love and Soul Mix. It's the Front of the Queue show right here in Carnival, and we're in the second half of this evening's show. And we're thumping right through as we go eclectic now between 9 and 10.

0: 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I can't! Okay. 1, 2, 3, no. 1, 2, 3, yeah. 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
1: As we went back in time there with Crystal, and after the dance is through, as we make our way through on the second now right here on Colorful, and it's me, of course, Jazzy Q, your navigator, your guide, your captain of the ship, steering your way through on this Wednesday evening. Gonna keep the beats flowing, gonna keep the beats moving right through.

of the show. Wow, this second hour is moving fast, man. This one done. Got about another 40 minutes of it, to be exact. Red Contine, the Vice, right, and Colorful Red. And that was the sound of Kenny Dope and Can You Handle It, Man. As we go eclectic right through till 10. Good music through all the way, right through Colorful tonight. Don't forget DJ Tully Mark joins us at the top of the hour at 10 o'clock, the Salsa Lounge.

sounds of Kim Sims came out to you of 1992. Too Blind to See You. Monster. Floor full of track in the early 90s. I remember it well. What a vibe this tune was. What a vibe. Well done, Kim. And if I do remember correctly, there's been another relaunch of this, another remix of it out. 21st century style. I'm sure I've got it somewhere in the old tacker. Right, we'll continue with Alexandra Flood and his track called Sidestep.

The sound of Liston's Paula and All Night Tonight. As we go back to 1975 with Mr. Johnny Hammond and Fantasy. Colourful, front of the queue, eclectic, right through for you up to the top of the hour, 10 o'clock.

1975 there, Fantasy and Johnny Hammond. As we approach the last 10 minutes of the show, I want to say a big thank you very much for joining me this evening front here on the front of the Cube. Don't forget, and if you're joining me for the very first time, man, if this is the first time you're listening, where you been? Wow. We do this each every Wednesday between the hours of 8 and 10. And of course, on a Thursday night, we repeat this particular show between the hours of 10 and midnight. And of course, if you're listening back on colorfulradio.com, you can navigate your way through to my profile. You'll see my little old boat race on there. You can find me there and you can navigate your way through and you can see and you can find all the shows going back at least 3 or 4 months that we do each every Wednesday here on Colorful. And of course, if you're listening on Mixcloud, wow, how you doing? You all right? Cooler. Continue the vibes, going back to 1985 with the sounds of Juicy and Forever.

Right, I want to say thank you very much for joining me this evening right here in the front of the queue as we go out with some Malcolm McLaren and the Buffalo Girls. Wow, eclectic music for the last hour, wasn't it? Hope you enjoyed the show. I'll catch you next week, same time, same place right here in Carnival. Have yourself a wonderful week. Look after yourself and look after each other. Peace.

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2: Andy Burnham has told Ukrainian President Volodymyr Zelensky Britain's support for Ukraine will not change. It comes as Zelensky was welcomed to Downing Street this afternoon. Burnham says Britain will offer what support they can.
3: I called him on Saturday because I recognised it was another very dark and difficult moment for him as they contemplate a winter that will be severe for his people. I recognise that he is carrying the heaviest of weights right now.
2: Meanwhile, Andy Burnham says it is a matter of fact that hostile actors have been seeking to interfere with our democratic process. The comments came as he took questions from the Conservative Party leader, Kemi Badenoch. At Prime Minister's questions, Badenoch accused the Prime Minister of tying himself in knots. And Barbie has honoured Celine Dion with a signature doll. The doll pays tribute to Dion when she performed Titanic theme song My Heart Will Go On at the Academy Awards in 1998. That's the latest from Radio News Hub. I'm Georgia Lee.
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1: Hello there, and welcome to tonight's edition of the Salsa Lounge with me, DJ Tuli. 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

0: Vaya, what's up, everybody? 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
1: Okay, so first up, we had El Malo by Tromboranga from their album Solo para Coleccionistas from 2013. Then after that, we had Jóvenes y Mayores from Orquesta La Masacre and Julio Castro. On vocals, you had Tito Nieves, and that was from their album back in 1979. Now, next up, we will have Mundibaja by El Gran Combo, the University of Salsa.

right, we just heard Huerta de Soneros, and that was by Eduardo Sayas y su Es La Banda. But before that, we had a track, and this track was called Angelitos Negros by Ervin Cheveres. Now, the name of this track means Little Black Angels. That's based on a poem from a Venezuelan poet called Andrés Eloy Blanco. Now, he made this poem back in the 1940s, and it was about black angels also go to heaven. And it was based about, well, it was actually against racial discrimination back in the 1940s. Anyway, next up, we have a band from Cali, Colombia, which is called Orquesta Son y Sabor, and their track is called Guara Wow. I hope you like it.

Now, next up, we're going to have Edwin Pavoni's orquesta from the album Lo Bueno y Lo Malo del Amor, and the track is called Quiero Verte. Enjoy!

right, there we had a beautiful version by Freddy Burgos of Idilio. Next up, we have the amazing band, the one and only Spanish Harlem Orchestra, with a track called Latin Perspective.

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2: Andy Burnham has told Ukrainian President Volodymyr Zelensky Britain's support for Ukraine will not change. It comes as Zelensky was welcomed to Downing Street this afternoon. Burnham says Britain will offer what support we can.
3: What I have to do in my role is try and repair bridges so that the support comes back. And therefore, I should be careful in terms of laying the ground to bring people back together.
2: Elsewhere, Andy Burnham says it is a matter of fact that hostile actors have been seeking to interfere in our democratic process. The comments came as he took questions from the Conservative Party leader, Kemi Badenoch. At Prime Minister's questions, Badenoch accused the Prime Minister of tying himself in knots. And a new dinosaur species, similar to the T-Rex, has been discovered. A tiny skull fragment, originally found on the Isle of Wight, is the only part of the dinosaur discovered so far, but scientists already have an idea of what it looked like. That's the latest from Radio News Hub. I'm Georgia Lee.
0: Coming up, the Salsa Lounge with Thule. Do you need a pick-me-up at any time of day?
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0: salpica otra vez.
1: Right, there we have Chambeleque by La Sonora Ponceña. Next up, we have Corazón Latino by Welfo. Here we go.

Right, there we had Corazón Latino. Now we're moving on to the second hour of my show, and I would like to change things a little, put a few other styles and rhythms. And this next track is a bit of timba, and this particular track is by Dairo Todd y La Existencia. He's a trombonist, vocalist, and arranger. And this particular track, I believe, it was produced by iLatin Music in Italy. So absolutely love this track. And it's called Paga Paga by Dairo Todd y La Existencia. Hope you like it too.

Oh my god, wasn't that amazing? Anything Goes on the second hour of the show here. And that was fabulous track by Elito Revé y su charangón Agua pa' Yema Ya. Now I'm gonna play one more Cuban track, and this is Conexión Cubana, and the track is called La Negra Más Linda. Here we go.

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1: Conexión Cubana, la negra más linda. Now, I want to stay in Cuba, and one of my current favorite artists, and I think he just keeps on coming up with amazing, amazing work, and I think probably in every single show I play one of his tracks, and this is Mr. Leoni Torres with Mi Loca. Here we go.

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1: Right, only 20 minutes left of the show. Thank you so much for keeping me company. I hope you're having a good time. Now, the track that we've just heard was called Esta Noche La Paso Contigo, a cover version by Frankie Torres. Originally, it was by Los Angeles Negros back in 1971. But fabulous track. Now, next up, we have Sammy El Rolo Gonzalez and this beautiful track, which is also a cover version of a ballad, and this track is called Amigo. Here we go.

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1: The original track was released back in 1987, and that was by José Luis Perales, Amigo. And this cover version is by Sammy González, who's come out of retirement after a 37-year break. This was released back in 2020. And Sammy González, I think he used to work with Tommy Olivencia. Anyway, so only a few minutes left. I have a couple of more tracks to play for you. And next up, we're going to have another classic. And it's Fly Me to the Moon, this version by Daniel Peña. Here we go.

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1: Right, we only have a few minutes left of the show. I hope you have enjoyed tonight's music selection with me, DJ Tuli, on the Salsa Lounge. And I hope you can join me again next week on Wednesday from 10 p.m. So enjoy the rest of the evening and hopefully you can join me again next week. Stay blessed and stay safe.
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2: Andy Burnham has told Ukrainian President Volodymyr Zelensky Britain's support for Ukraine will not change. It comes as Zelensky was welcomed to Downing Street yesterday afternoon. Burnham says Britain will offer what support we can.
3: I called him on Saturday because I recognised it was another very dark and difficult moment for him as they contemplate a winter that will be severe. For his people.
2: Andy Burnham and Kemi Badenoch traded blows over defence at Prime Minister's questions. In the Commons, the Prime Minister accused Ms Badenoch of not being in control of her own defence policy. Meanwhile, the opposition leader pressed for a date on when defence spending will reach 3% of GDP. And a new dinosaur species, similar to the T-Rex, has been discovered. The tiny skull fragment, originally found on the Isle of Wight, is the only part of the dinosaur discovered so far. But scientists already have an idea of what it looked. That's the latest from Radio News Hub. I'm Georgia Lee.
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2: Andy Burns told Volodymyr Zelensky Britain's support for Ukraine will not change. It comes as the Ukrainian president was welcomed to Downing Street. Burnham says Britain will offer what support they can.
3: What I have to do in my role is try and repair bridges so that the support comes back. And therefore, I should, at this moment in time, be careful in terms of laying the ground to bring people back together. That is the role I intend to play.
2: Meanwhile, it's been announced that the UK will provide £17 million to fund critical repairs to the Chernobyl power plant hit by a Russian drone attack last year. Hundreds of thousands of people are set to receive a pay rise thanks to increases in the voluntary real living wage announced today. And there were goals galore last night in the Champions League. Liverpool beat Austrian side LASK by 6-3. Aston Villa also scored 6 against Fenerbahce without reply. But it was a disappointing night for Manchester United, who were beaten 4-2 at home by PSG. That's the latest from Radio News Hub. I'm Jules Eatbridge.
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